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0: 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It's Joel Katz in the morning. Today's hits, yesterday's favorites.
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4: 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Three, two, one.
5: Yeah, we are live. Good morning and welcome to what is now Wednesday. Oh, the week's just about over and the weekend weather looks great. Today, cloudy, 83. We're at 66. Entertainment update is coming up. Russell Crowe defends himself. A big name added to Toy Story 5. And a comedian gets a new face. All the details coming up on Magic.

Taylor Swift on Magic 98.3. She did an interview with the BBC recently, and she said she was worried she wouldn't be able to write music if she was in a happy relationship. She said, I used to have this dark fear that if I were ever in a truly happy and free being myself and nurtured by a relationship, what happens if the writing just dries up? Well, she said, I'm happy to tell you that being in a happy, healthy, loving relationship hasn't slowed me down at all. With the wedding coming up too. More about that on Magic.

0: 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Good morning. Welcome to Wednesday.
1: Yay.
0: Wednesday.
1: That's nice.
0: Already. How you doing?
1: I'm physically exhausted, but good.
0: Yeah?
1: Yeah.
0: Get outside yesterday?
1: I did, and I wore compression sleeves on my legs.
0: Yeah?
1: Oh,
0: does that help?
1: It was
0: really?
1: Tell you, my legs
0: I'm
1: were tired.
0: Yes.
1: Try that. Oh, my legs were
0: not
1: tired.
0: Not that my
1: yesterday.
0: Legs are tired, but I mean to make them even less.
1: Yeah. I was in so much pain, couldn't
0: walk.
1: The
0: whole leg from the ankle to...
1: So some people wear them from the ankle to the thigh.
0: Yeah.
1: I don't have those. I only have
0: bottom?
1: Knees to the ankle. Yeah.
0: Knee to ankle. All right. And it's just basically a tight sock without a foot.
1: Yeah. And it does wonders to all the extra meat. It pushes it all up into the thigh. Oh,
0: right.
1: So good.
0: TMI.
1: Yeah. Sorry.
0: And that's the entertainment update.
1: It's entertaining, isn't it?
0: That was entertaining.
1: Yeah.
0: Here's some entertainment update stuff. Russell Crowe is in Paris. You may have heard. He was attending the French Open, and he was accused of certain things, the way he acted. He defended himself after a video showed him threatening autograph seekers outside his hotel.
1: Uh-oh.
0: Now, we didn't have the audio for that, no, but he was accused of aggressively refusing fans' autograph requests. He said his warning for them was to stop pushing him, and that everyone got their autograph and selfie, and he still made it to the airport on time. So the way it was described, he's saying, was not the way it happened. It's really tough. If what he's saying is true, which I believe, you can't please everybody.
1: No.
0: You just can't. You can't sign autographs all day.
1: Right.
0: So anyway, that's what he said. Bad Bunny is a huge Toy Story fan. He's had several posts expressing his love for Buzz and Woody and the whole cast.
1: For real?
0: Long before he was famous. Yes.
1: That's
0: and
1: hysterical.
0: Now, Pixar, well, who isn't?
1: I quoted Toy Story yesterday to my daughter. She's going to move. And I'm like, got your moving buddy? She's like, what? I'm like, Toy Story? Yeah.
0: Well, Pixar has announced that he will be in the cast of Toy Story 5. His role is pizza with sunglasses.
1: Fantastic.
0: They say the character is effortlessly cool and mysterious and
1: nice.
0: Is a member of a small but mighty community of forgotten toys that live in an abandoned backyard shed.
1: Oh.
0: It's a cameo.
1: All right.
0: But tickets are on sale now for Toy Story 5 already. It hits theaters on June 19th.
1: I want to go.
0: Yeah, me too. Rosie O'Donnell said she went through a full existential feminist crisis before getting a lower deep plane facelift earlier this year.
1: Oh.
0: A lower deep plane facelift.
1: Maybe that's the neck area.
0: Yeah, I guess. But she says the procedure costs more than any car she's ever bought. But it was so subtle that nobody noticed.
1: Then why bother?
0: Yeah, well, she didn't know, I guess. And Barry Gibb is alive.
1: What was
0: and
1: the question?
0: Well, there was a viral internet death hoax that was going around.
1: Oh,
0: people were spreading. A couple million people were, just spreading it around.
1: That's just the silliest.
0: It said R.I.P. Barry Gibb.
1: What the heck?
0: I know. Imagine if it's you. You're like, wait a second.
1: Please, hello. Right.
0: His family friends say he is healthy at home and he's fine despite the fake R.I.P. Barry Gibb page spreading all over the internet. He's 79 years old.
1: Sitting home counting the Benjamins.
0: Exactly. And that is the entertainment update. Central Jersey traffic. We'll check it next.
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7: Nice and quiet to start the morning ride without any problems on Route 1. Going near Old Post Road, that's going to be fine. We're going okay if you want to try the parkway. Even going up by 135 northbounders, I got the cameras up and you're moving without any major problems on 78 by 287. That's going to be great. 287 itself, that's trouble-free. We've got the speed maps in telling us that if you're coming off of the area of the parkway or if you're near exits 1 or 2 or going up through Route 78. Now, 78 going eastbound, trying to get to the Holland Tunnel at the Newark Bay Extension, we already have delays. I'm Christina Lang, and that's a look at your Jersey, Central Jersey traffic.
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The most music in the morning, it's Magic 98.3. Olivia Dean, it is rumored, or she's the odds-on favorite to be the James Bond's, doing the James Bond song. You know, theme. Doing the theme, anyway. Here she is with So Easy on Magic. I could be-

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1: Joel in the morning.
2: Who is on first?
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2: Yes.
4: Let's talk some baseball. Yankees embarrassed the Royals 15-1. The Mets lost again to the Reds 7-2. And the Phillies squeaked out another win against the Padres. They won 4-3. Somerset Patriots extended their winning streak to 5. They beat the New Hampshire Fisher Cats 8-7. And today's game is this morning at 11:05. That's first pitch. And STEM Education Day today, 11:05 for the game at the ballpark. 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Little basketball. Knickerbocker still waiting for the result of the Oklahoma City-San Antonio series. Thunder took a 3-2 series lead last night. Game 6 tomorrow night. Central Jersey traffic next.
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0: nice and quiet to start the morning ride without any problems on Route 1. Going near Old Post Road, that's going to be fine. We're going okay if you want to try the parkway. Even going up by 135 northbounders, I got the cameras up and you're moving without any major problems on 78 by 287. That's going to be great. 287 itself, that's trouble-free. We've got the speed maps in telling us that if you're coming off of the area of the parkway or if you're near exits 1 or 2 or going up through Route 78. Now, 78 going eastbound, trying to get to the Holland Tunnel at the Newark Bay Extension, we already have delays. I'm Christina Lang, and that's a look at your Jersey, Central Jersey traffic.
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0: Magic 98.3 with the most music in the morning. You know what they're doing?
1: They're playing basketball.
0: We're just talking about the Knicks. They're waiting on the result of the Thunder and the Spurs series.
2: And where's it going? Do you know the Thunder and the Spurs? What's happening there?
0: Oh, yeah. The Thunder up 3-2. They took a 3-2 series last night. Game 6 is tomorrow night. But the Knicks, they have not won a championship since 11 years before this song was released. Long before the Jerry Curl. So, but here's what's going on. Here's the deal. This is the news about the NBA Finals at Madison Square Garden. Most expensive NBA Finals tickets on record.
2: Really?
0: Get in prices just to get in Game 3 and 4 are already around $3,500. There are no seats listed in the 100 level for less than $6,000.
2: No way.
0: Courtside seats selling for more than $100,000.
2: And this place is going to be sold out?
0: It is going to be sold out. It's definitely going to be sold out.
2: At that price? Oh.
0: They haven't won a championship since 1973, haven't been in the championship since for 27 years. I think 99 it was. So everyone's excited and they're willing to pay for it.
2: Yeah, I wouldn't mind going. I actually was able to go in 99, I guess.
0: Yeah.
2: To one of their playoff games, and it was like a Broadway show. It was amazing.
0: Yeah,
2: just
0: NBA
2: the whole
0: playoffs.
2: Atmosphere.
0: Yeah, absolutely.
2: Who knew?
0: I mean, I'm not a Knicks fan. I'm a Sixers fan, and I was there when they clinched to go to the finals at Game 7 against the Bucks in 2001, and it was just mayhem.
2: Yeah.
0: But I did not spend anywhere near
2: $6,000.
0: $6,000, even $3,500 just to get in. So,
2: gosh.
0: We'll see what happens. I guess we'll be watching at home. It makes more sense to just take that money and buy the biggest big screen TV you can get.
2: You kind of have a point.
0: And it is, I mean, obviously it's different from when they won the championship in 73, which is the last time they won. If you were watching on TV, you were watching on like maybe a 27 inch. I don't even know if there were color TVs.
2: Yes,
0: right?
2: There were, yeah.
0: Yeah. But a lot of people watch on a black and white TV, little screen. Now it's like you got a Megatron in your living room. So
2: yeah, it's true.
0: I'm okay watching it there.
2: You can watch your neighbor's TVs because they're so big. Sometimes you can see them.
0: Is that what you do?
2: I do. When I walk the dog, I just watch the neighbor's TVs. That's
0: let me just look into my neighbor's house. Oh, look. She's bathing. His Knicks are on, and she's bathing.
2: That's wonderful.
0: That's a wonderful view. Anyway, so that's how much the tickets are, but we gotta wait. We gotta wait for this series to end. So they're getting lots of rest. The Knicks are.
2: Yeah.
0: So that's a good thing. All right, Central Jersey traffic coming up next, and we've got the impossible question at 7:20. Tickets to see Robin Trower at the Wellmont Theater in Montclair on September 26th. Hang on.
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3: Magic 98.3 Central Jersey traffic.
2: Central Jersey traffic taking you to Route 22, where we've got a little bit of volume starting up on the eastbound side. If you're making your way out through the mountainside area, 78, if you've taken that, you're great. Until you get to the Newark Bay Extension, getting you to the Holland Tunnel. That built up very quickly today. And there was an issue on 78 on the eastbound side. The express lanes right around Route 24, it really never amounted to anything. The fender bender that was in the area, even westbound trying to exit to get to Union, is not going to cost you time at the moment. Parkway northbound is building if you're by 137, 138. I'm Christina Lang, Central Jersey Traffic.
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1: Hello, Lou. Lou's on his way to Newark, listening to Magic 98.3, and we've got a doggy What Would You Do coming up in less than 3 minutes on Magic 98.3. How you doing, Lou?

0: What would you do?
1: Come on, what would you do?
2: Hey, so what would you do? Doggy style.
3: No, it's don't
2: it's
3: say
2: what
3: that.
2: Would you do, comma,
3: yeah, yes,
2: doggy style.
3: Yeah, the style of a dog, right.
2: A viral video has sparked an intense debate online. It's blowing up on X. Shows a woman walking her dog and casually tossing a bag of dog poop into someone else's trash can.
3: Can't do that.
2: And then walking off like it's no big deal. And not only did she put it in the trash can, she walked up the driveway to put it in the trash can. It wasn't just still in the street from being picked up. And you disagree.
3: Can't do that.
2: Why not?
3: So I have a garbage issue.
2: Okay.
3: And if the bag's at the bottom of the can's empty. Sometimes when the garbage men dump that garbage can, they don't get the stuff at the bottom. And it may sit there for weeks. That's not nice. But it is garbage.
2: Yeah, it's trash. I have no problem with that. I know it'd make it stink a little bit, I guess, but come on. You got to carry this around. I have a trash can right here that you could use, and it doesn't take up any space. It's not like they're putting, you know, like lawn clippings in there.
3: I know.
2: Get over it. So a lot of people feel the way I do, and some feel the way you do, and some really feel the way you do.
3: Yeah.
2: They say it's because it stinks, especially in the heat.
3: Right.
2: It's disrespectful.
3: I mean, if it's going to sit there for days, it's going to sit there for days by their house.
2: Well, it's not going to sit there for days. Yeah, but it's in a trash can.
3: Yeah, and then it permeates the plastic. Oh, it's a mess. It's just so many things wrong.
2: What if the person's trash can, what if they have a dog? Is it okay then?
3: I don't.
2: If you see evidence of like a leak.

0: on the porch, and you're like, oh, well, only, they have a dog too, so I guess.
1: Only if there's poop already in their garbage can. See, I don't even put my poop in the dog. Well, mine, not mine, my dog's in my garbage can. I have a special bucket. I have a special bucket, and then on trash day, that's when I put it all together.
0: Okay.
1: Yeah, because I don't want to smell
0: that. That's a little overkill.
1: I know I have garbage issues. I understand
0: that. It's in a plastic bag, right?
1: No, I don't put it in my garbage can. I have a special.
0: No, but it's in a plastic bag. When people pick up after their dog, they're not just picking it up with their hands and throwing it into the trash can.
1: Still, that stuff cooks, man. It's gross.
0: Yeah, it does smell. I have smelled on my neighbor's trash cans.
1: Yes.
0: You know, when I've...
1: My trash cans don't smell, just so you know.
0: Yeah, well, I've heard that about you.
1: Yeah, nice and clean.
0: So your dog poop don't stink. That's basically how you feel.
1: No, I just leave it in a separate bucket.
0: Okay, so it is split. I mean, the opinions online are
1: people don't think anything
0: totally
1: of it.
0: Split. I wouldn't either. It's trash.
1: Right.
0: I've had on one of our neighborhood sites, you know, where people just complain. That's
1: sure,
0: pretty much what it's
1: course.
0: For. It's not supposed to be, but that's all they do is complain. Someone was complaining about someone throwing a recyclable bottle into their recycling can out on the street. And empty?
1: Yeah.
0: Come on.
1: I know.
0: Anyway.
1: I get it.
0: Do what you will. I have no problem with it. Everybody can use my trash can if they want. There isn't going to be many. It's not like all the neighbors are throwing all their dog baggies in there. It's just like someone's walking by and they toss it in. That's the way I feel.
1: Okay.
0: Agree to disagree. It's fair.
1: Exactly.
0: All right. Central Jersey traffic. We'll get that next. And we'll hook you up with those tickets to see Robin Trower at the Wilmont Theater in Montclair. Robin is on record saying he has no problem with people throwing dog poop into his trash can.
2: Jersey dog.
3: Now I'm a better man.
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1: If you're getting out and about, this is the time to do it. Going great. 78. Well, there's a little delay eastbound in Clinton because of an accident. It hasn't built up terribly yet, but still add an extra 5 or 10 minutes. Eastbound 78 at exit 15. Then if you go on to 78 and you're out by 287, that buildup hasn't begun yet. Most of that 78 traffic happens if you're going towards the Newark Bay Extension, going towards the Holland Tunnel. There were troubles going up Route 24. Anybody going westbound near the Short Hills Mall, that's an accident. Parkway's had a couple of issues. Northbound by 135 and again by 137, 138. I'm Christina Lang, Central Jersey Traffic.
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0: Teddy Swims, Lose Control on Magic 98.3. This is Joel Katz. We are working on the impossible question, hooking up with tickets to see Robin Trower at the Wilmont Theater in Montclair on September 26th. 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Question: confidence is the top quality men look for in a woman. What is the second? And we got a correct answer. And it was from Larry in Metuchen. Larry said, a smile, a good smile. I have to, that's the first thing. Well, it's the first thing you see, obviously. But that is, that's number one for me. Great smile. And Larry was right. He's going to see Robin Trower at the Wilmont. We'll do it again. We'll have another question and another pair of tickets tomorrow at 7:10. You can always check out the question or the answer anytime. 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He's coming to Philly next month in July. He'll be at Citi Field in New York. I'm talking about Noah Kahan and The Great Divide. He is the hottest artist going right now. We got him coming up on Magic.
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6: If you're getting out and about, this is the time to do it. Going great. 78. Well, there's a little delay eastbound in Clinton because of an accident. It hasn't built up terribly yet, but still add an extra 5 or 10 minutes. Eastbound 78 at exit 15. Then if you go on to 78 and you're out by 287, that buildup hasn't begun yet. Most of that 78 traffic happens if you're going towards the Newark Bay Extension, going towards the Holland Tunnel. There were troubles going up Route 24. Anybody going westbound near the Short Hills Mall? That's an accident. Parkway's had a couple of issues. Northbound by 135 and again by 137, 138. I'm Christina Lang, Central Jersey Traffic.
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the most music in the morning, Magic 98.3. Noah Kahan's tour, or his album, The Great Divide, came out last month. And his stadium tour, which begins next month, is completely sold out. He's going to be at Citizens Bank Park in Philly, selling out stadiums. He's going to be at Citi Field in New York, all completely sold out. It's the Great Divide Stadium Tour, happening all summer, 30 dates. And this is Noah Kahan with The Great Divide. It's Magic.

0: No Con, the Great Divide on Magic 98.3. As I mentioned, his stadium tour is happening this summer. He's the hottest thing going. Sold out stadium.
1: Hotter than you?
0: Across the country. Well, you know, can't say that. That's the case.
1: Okay, all right. Okay.
0: Assumed that he's the second in line. Let me tell you, is this something that you do? Well, let me tell you what happened. There was a brawl that broke out at a kindergarten graduation.
1: Oh, no.
0: Because of a mother saving seats.
1: Oh,
0: she was hogging seats, and someone got upset, said something, and then she did something, and then these five people in her party rushed from their seats, jumped a guy. One woman was hospitalized at a Catholic kindergarten graduation, no less. And the woman was arrested on a felonious assault charge. So the question is, have you done that? Save seats at a graduation?
1: Absolutely.
0: Though, really? Like more than a couple?
1: Absolutely. Yes.
0: Like a row?
1: Absolutely.
0: Yeah, me too.
1: Yeah.
0: But not at a. I wouldn't do it at a graduation.
1: I would. Family's coming. They're coming from far.
0: But they're going to get a seat. You're thinking that they might not get a seat at all. I'm saying they get a good seat. Like when my kids would have like a big game or they're in a show or something, we would want to be up front and we would like...
1: I'm putting garbage cans in the parking space so no one can get into it. I'm saving it. If I'm there, I'm saving it.
0: You're saving a parking space.
1: I'm doing any of it.
0: At a
1: beach.
0: Kindergarten
1: I'm throwing the towels
0: graduation.
1: Down at 6 a.m. before everybody else gets to the chair.
0: Well, we brought like scarves and things to get seats at like something that's in an auditorium type of thing. I wouldn't go... as far as the trash cans.
1: I can't believe the fight.
0: And people get irritated.
1: That was that nasty, that people got that nasty over it.
0: Yeah, you just say, I mean, even saying something is going to do anything. It's already happened, right? Don't do it next time, like I'm ever going to see you again.
1: Right.
0: So, yeah, it got pretty violent. People were arrested and injured.
1: Oof.
0: Yeah, but, it's, you know, you get the good seats, it's worth it. Don't you think? I mean, we never got into a fight with anybody, but I mean, lots of people do it. It wasn't we the only ones, but you know, when your kid is like the lead in a play, or
1: you need those seats.
0: Yeah, we don't need anything.
1: You
0: want them really bad, and you want them for everybody who's coming to see them, but you don't need them. So anyway, word to the wise: there's more graduations coming through in New Jersey.
1: Yes.
0: You can save a couple seats, but don't get violent. It sounds like the people who were saving the seats were the ones that got violent. You think the people that were angry, that they, so anyway, that's the way it went down. We got the commercial-free workday kickoff coming up. We'll get it started, and Central Jersey traffic is next.
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1: I got a big trouble spot for 78 drivers going eastbound. They had closed the road for a bit. If you were eastbound 78 because of an accident at exit 15, they were saying it was an hour's worth of traffic because it was closed. So I'm hoping now they're saying only one lane is shut down. I'm really hoping that this starts easing out for you. But again, it doesn't move the traffic on 78 going eastbound through exit 15. If you get on to 78 after that point, going out through exit 29 or even going out to the parkway, won't cost you much time just into the Newark Bay Extension. Parkway solid, 137, 138 north. I'm Christina Lang, Central Jersey traffic.
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3: I can't wait.
0: Russell Crowe was in Paris attending the French Open. He was there with his girlfriend. Defended himself after a video showed him threatening autograph seekers outside his hotel. He was also accused of aggressively refusing fans' autograph requests. He said his warning was for them to please stop pushing him and that everyone got their autograph and their selfie, and he still made the airport on time. So everybody should have been happy.
3: Yeah, who's pushing and shoving him? He's like Gladiator.
0: Well, I guess
3: You don't go near that man.
0: He didn't have the outfit on. That's the problem.
3: I think people
0: are probably crowding him, right? And then they're pushing, and he's getting bumped. You know, it's not a pleasant thing.
3: It's something
0: you got to deal with if you're a celebrity like that. But yeah, it's not
3: still wrong.
0: Not cool. So, Bad Bunny, huge Toy Story fan. Several posts years ago, expressing his love for Toy Story, for Buzz, for Woody, for all of them, long before he was famous. And now Pixar has announced that Benito will be in the cast of Toy Story 5.
3: That's awesome.
0: It's a cameo of sorts. He's playing Pizza with Sunglasses, who is effortlessly cool and mysterious and is a member of a small but mighty community of forgotten toys that live in an abandoned backyard shed.
3: It's going to be good.
0: It's more than a cameo, though, right? Because if he's got speaking, he's not just like walking by as a pizza with sunglasses.
3: Right.
0: Tickets on sale now already for Toy Story 5. It's in theaters on June 19th.
3: Okay.
0: Was it always like that where you can buy movie tickets well in advance?
3: Yes.
0: It was always like that?
3: Yes.
0: No, I didn't know that. I always thought you just get it like the day of.
3: No.
0: But even years and years ago?
3: Yeah, I have a son, you know, that's born on it's the craziest thing. It's like the movie premiere day every year. So for his birthday, we would get a lot of tickets way beforehand to make sure we would get in theater. And then we would save the seats. I'm kidding.

0: That's a whole other conversation.
1: Yeah, we talked about that earlier.
0: But yeah, no, you can buy them beforehand, yes.
1: Yeah, I know you can now. I just thought back when I was a kid, obviously I wasn't buying them when I was a kid, but I just...
0: Well, I don't know when we were kids.
1: You just go up and buy them the day of the show?
0: 30 years ago, yes, you still could.
1: Okay. Rosie O'Donnell says she went through a full existential feminist crisis before getting a lower deep plane facelift earlier this year. What's interesting is she said the procedure cost more than any car that she ever bought, which is believable, but she said no one noticed. It was so subtle that nobody noticed.
0: Huh.
1: Who'd had a car?
0: I would think that is the truth, right?
1: And Barry Gibb is indeed staying alive. There was a big death hoax all over the internet. I guess there still is, saying that he passed away. It said R.I.P. Barry Gibb.
0: That's
1: he
0: ridiculous.
1: Did not. He's alive. His family, his friends say he's healthy. He's at home.
0: Oh my gosh.
1: He's good. Big fake thing that people are spreading. So, yes, he's alive. He's 79 years old.
0: Yeah, that's wrong. Yeah.
1: So he's getting close, but he's still alive.
0: All right.
1: Inching closer, just like all of us. And that's the entertainment update.

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1: Magic 98.3 Central Jersey traffic.
2: I will say that we have amazing amounts of traffic on Route 78. Avoid 78 if at all possible by exit 15. Overturned tractor trailer was carrying auto parts. Might even be paint on the roadway. 78 eastbound was closed. They opened, they closed, and they say the delays are over 2 hours, which just means that everything is at a dead standstill and will not move if you're eastbound 78 trying to get out through exit 15 and going out through Route 31. That is the worst spot, because after that, 78 is clear sailing right on out to the parkway. I'm Christina Lang, Central Jersey Traffic.
0: True Green.
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1: Magic 98.3 Central Jersey traffic.
2: I will say that we have amazing amounts of traffic on Route 78. Avoid 78 if at all possible by exit 15. Overturned tractor trailer was carrying auto parts. Might even be paint on the roadway. 78 eastbound was closed. They opened, they closed, and they say the delays are over 2 hours, which just means that everything is at a dead standstill and will not move if you're eastbound 78 trying to get out through exit 15 and going out through Route 31. That is the worst spot, because after that, 78 is clear sailing right on out to the Parkway. I'm Christina Lang, Central Jersey Traffic.
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He's kind of like your funny neighbor who just happens to be on the radio. 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

0: Magic 98.3 with the most music in the morning. Good day. This is Joel Katz. Good day. We've got a little sunshine there, right?
1: Yep.
2: A little bit.
1: Rain. There's been some sprinkles here and there.
0: But not like the weekend, right?
1: No.
0: Cloudy, predominantly cloudy day. We'll get to a high of 83. We're at 71 at Magic 98.3. And good news for dog owners. We were talking about dogs earlier. This is a little thing we were talking about. But this is about a bill. Bill A4995. Are you familiar with it?
1: I don't know it.
0: It was introduced earlier this month. And if it passes, free dogs for everyone. No. You get a tax credit for cats and dogs. Helps to cover expenses and vet bills, which are huge.
1: I have my mother-in-law's dog, you know, that she gifted me. I have to pay at least $300 a month for her. So we named her Mercedes because without her, we could be doing payments on a Mercedes.
0: What do you mean $300 a month? For what?
1: Shots.
0: Expenses. Sure.
1: She gets allergy shots.
0: $300 a month, though?
1: Wow. $300
0: okay,
1: a month.
0: Allergies.
1: Some of them.
0: She's not allergic to dogs, is she?
1: No. And some of those bills were up to $700 and $800 consecutively in months. Like 3 to 4 times a year, they're $800.
0: Well, the good news is there's a tax credit now, or there will be if they pass it, but it's only up to $900 a year. So,
1: I'm way beyond that.
0: Yeah, it's not going to cover everything.
1: No.
0: But pet owners, you apply for the gross income tax credit of up to $300 for everyday expenses. So you automatically get $300 because you're buying food and whatever else you're getting. And then $600 for vet costs.
1: Oh.
0: So, the total credit can't be more than $900, but it helps. And it's just cats and dogs, though.
1: All right.
0: No other pets.
1: That's fine.
0: No goldfish expenses.
1: They don't really rack up too much of an expense.
0: Well, you know, it adds up. So that's good news for cat and dog owners.
1: Uh-huh.
0: Hopefully it'll pass. I think it will. Because
1: going to the vet today with my Sammy Joe.
0: All right, Sammy
1: Get her
0: Joe.
1: Allergy shot today, yep.
0: What's she allergic to? Just hay fever?
1: Who knows?
0: Oh, just sneezes a lot.
1: No, she loses her fur. She's disgusting. Scratches.
0: Oh, that's nice.
1: She loses fur. She's gross.
0: Oh, stop.
1: Yeah, sorry, but she's lovable. She is.
0: I love her so much.
1: Okay.
0: Central Jersey traffic is next.
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1: We have huge problems for Route 78 eastbounders near exit 15. That road had to close down with a tractor trailer that had a spill and they had paint on the roadway. Now they say two lanes are blocked, but the delays are still almost 2 hours long. 78 eastbound. This is stopped from exit 11 through exit 15. Then you've got your construction work, Old Bridge 9 northbound slow by Old Bridge Matawan Road. Our parkway delays, 135, 138, that's been extra slow too. I'm Christina Lang, Central Jersey Traffic.
19: True Green.
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1: Who is on first?
2: I'm asking you who's on first.
1: That's the man's name.
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1: Yes.
2: Well, go ahead and tell me.
1: That's it.
2: That's who?
1: Yes.
3: Hey, bada, bada, bada, bada, bada, swing, bada.
4: Let's talk a little baseball. The Yankees embarrassed the Royals 15-1 yesterday. The Mets, speaking of embarrassments, lost again to the Reds 7-2. The Phillies squeaked out another win against the Padres. Final there was 4-3. And the Somerset Patriots, they extended their winning streak to 5. They beat the New Hampshire Fisher Cats 8-7. And today's game is just a couple hours away. It's 11:05 game, and it's STEM Education Day. 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And the Knicks, a little basketball, still waiting. Waiting for the result of the Oklahoma City-San Antonio series. The Thunder took a 3-2 series lead last night. Game 6 tomorrow night, so maybe we'll find out. But all this rest, good for the Knicks. Named the UK's most played artist of the year for the 8th time. They're coming up, and it's not Taylor Swift. It's on the way.
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0: Ed was named the UK's most played artist of last year for the 8th time. Right behind him, you got Taylor Swift and Dua Lipa, and Miles Smith was in there as well for his song Nice to Meet You, but Ed took the top. It's Magic.

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feeling like a Tuesday. But yes, you looked up at your calendar and realized, wait, it's Wednesday with the shortened work week. I'm Barbara Farraher on Magic 98.3. 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

0: way to show our dad's love than with making him feel special. And $2,000, you could definitely do that. Spoil dad with our Dollars for Dad sweepstakes. Definitely make him feel special. Take him away, get him a new grill. How about an envelope with cash in it? Yeah, I'm sure he would feel very special if you gave him $2,000. You have to register, though. The Dollars for Dad contest is on the contest page, in fact, at magic983.com. 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

Alex Warren. That's Ordinary on Magic 98.3. Today's hits, yesterday's favorites. I'm Barbara Farraher with a thank you letter to the Backstreet Boy fans. Very cool futuristic video, too, with that spaceship broadcasting their hits.

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0: Teddy Swims with The Door on Magic 98.3. Today's Hits, Yesterday's Favorites. 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

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If you're headed to the Barefoot Country Music Festival in Wildwood next month, you're going to see this guy. He's also going to be at Radio City in October and Philly, too. It's Shaboozey and Good News.

0: Kelly Clarkson, a song about her parents' divorce. And on her Breakaway DVD, Kelly explains that she started writing that song before she won American Idol. Mm-hmm. We're getting ready for the Magyar Bank commercial-free cafe right here on Magic 98.3. 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

Chapman celebrated his 76th birthday last week. My name is Barbara Farraher. 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

0: What goes around comes around. You know who's coming around? Robin Trower. 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

Netflix, Michael Jackson new docuseries coming in less than a week. It's three parts and it explores his court case. 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

0: Start thinking about Father's Day, right? We have Memorial Day in the rearview mirror. 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

playlist from Bruno Mars. That is called I Just Might, a Magic 98.3, home of today's hits and yesterday's favorites, a Barbara Farraher. Ben Montench, one of the Heartbreakers from Tom Petty and the Heartbreakers, plays organ on this tune.

0: Scott Stewart's 8 kids keep him young. There's a fantastic article, E! 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My name is Barbara Farah. Great to be working with you today. Remember, it's Wednesday because we had the shortened work week on Magic 98.3. 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

That's Man I Need from Olivia Dean on Magic 98.3. Today's hits, yesterday's favorites. My name is Barbara Farraher, TLC. Along with Salt and Pepper and En Vogue, it's the It's Iconic Tour coming to PNC Bank Arts Center on the 12th of September.

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One of those songs you just can't help tapping your toe if you're working at your desk. Can't help tapping the steering wheel if you're driving. My name is Barbara Farahar. 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

0: Mary J. Blige, you know, she's going to be doing a Vegas residency at the MGM. 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

One of those songs that just sounds like summer. It's Magic 98.3, today's hits, yesterday's favorites. What's going on? I'm Brett Radler. Hope you're having a great work day. Even better, I mean, tomorrow, it's like Friday Eve already, so we're cruising. Elton John, Dua Lipa, here on Magic. It's

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0: Today's hits, yesterday's favorites. We are Magic 98.3. It's Brett Rattler here. So maybe you took some time off of dating the past few months. You just needed to give yourself a little reset. And now that the weather is getting nicer, summer is right around the corner, and you're feeling into it again, huh? Well, a new survey just found some of the top first date activities to do. Among them, getting a drink at a bar, not surprising, but like just one, maybe two. You don't want to get too crazy. Taking a walk in the park, that sounds lovely. Maybe even down the shore. But this one, I don't know. This could be a little questionable for me. Enjoying a board game night. I mean, if it's something quick and easy, like, sure. But if you're asking me to play a game of Monopoly or like Settlers of Catan or whatever that is, it's going to take like 5 hours. I might want to find another thing to do.
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8: Traffic alert for those on Route 78, 78 going westbound, exit 36, 33. There's an accident, and this delay is about an hour. Two right lanes are blocked off for 78 westbound in Basking Ridge. Exit 41 is really where that westbound traffic is going to begin. Then you'll find 206 in Hillsboro, southbound, 5 extra minutes at Dukes Parkway. 18 northbound, 5 or 10 minutes at Old Bridge Turnpike. And 287 northbound at exit 7. A car broke down and the right lane is out of service. 18 is 10 minutes worth of traffic because of construction at Edgeboro Road. I'm Christina Lang, Central Jersey Traffic.

0: Magic 98.3 with today's hits, yesterday's favorites. If it has been that kind of a day for you, let's turn it around with some good news. Juliana Demma from Freehold, she was named a finalist for the Congressional Medal of Honor Society Award. She runs G's Giving Gowns, a nonprofit launched in 2021 that provides custom hospital gowns to kids fighting cancer. 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And you can check out Juliana's story at magic983.com. And we wish her luck and hope she wins. Got the commercial free ride home on the way next.
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2: I got to tell you about the traffic alert on Route 78. 78 had traffic for about an hour today. There was an accident right near exit 33 westbound. Delays were starting at exit 41. This is still an area that is going to take a little bit of time to get through, but now everything is eased up because they opened all the lanes. So you're waiting about 10 extra minutes there, 78 westbound, going into exit 33. Everything's on the shoulder. Then you're going to find yourself 287 northbound. Car broke down by exit 7. Southbound exit 7 down through exit 3. That'll take you about 10 minutes. That's a look at Central Jersey traffic. I'm Christina Lang.
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0: Magic 98.3 Central Jersey traffic.
1: The afternoon drive had a big problem on Route 78 today, but now a much better commute. 78 westbound. The delay for a while was about an hour long. Now, if you're going on the westbound side and you're around exit 33, going into exit 29 and out through 26, we are still going to see traffic through that area, but no longer do we have an hour's worth of westbound delays going into Basking Ridge. Then if you want to try getting over onto the 206 ride, the construction going through the Champlain Road and Valley Road area, that's all going to be tied up through Hillsboro. And 287 northbound exit 7 through exit 12, add about 15 minutes for that ride. I'm Christina Lang, Central Jersey Traffic.
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0: 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Thanks to Mercedes-Benz of Edison, a Ray Catena dealership. It's Brett Radler here. Yes, today is one of those days. Maybe it was a little bit nastier out than you were expecting it to be, and you need some motivation as you head to the treadmill after work. 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Got the guy who is beach body ready all year long after a check of Central Jersey traffic.
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4: Route 78's been a hot spot today. We had an earlier accident westbound by exit 33. Now we just have a lot of volume. Westbound by exit 36, westbound near exit 33 through 29, and then going out through exit 26. So we still have a big delay that you're going to wait an extra 15 or 20 minutes making that trip on 78. And those that are traveling over onto 202 through Bridgewater, southbounders passing them all, plenty of traffic. 206 was extra tough today. Southbound, trying to go out through Valley Road with the construction zone through Hillsboro and a collision northbound 287 by exit 12. I'm Christina Lang, and that's a look at your Central Jersey traffic.

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We are hanging out inside the commercial free ride home brought to us by Mercedes-Benz of Edison, online at raycatinaedison.com. Got to give my dad, Jim, a shout out. He's in Edison, and it's his birthday today. Maybe not at the bar getting tipsy, but perhaps at home on the couch sipping a martini.

0: go.
1: Well, we are ranked first in reaching the American dream. New Jersey is. Yeah, it's Magic 98.3. Today's hits, yesterday's favorites. And Brett Radler here. We topped all 50 states in a study that measured opportunities for upward mobility. Scored an 8.72 out of 10. And if you wonder what goes into that, well, over 43% of people in New Jersey hold a college degree. A typical salary hits $76,321. And you know all that? In spite of the higher taxes, we are looking pretty good. You can learn about all the criteria that made us number one at magic983.com.
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3: Route 78's been a hot spot today. We had an earlier accident westbound by exit 33. Now we just have a lot of volume. Westbound by exit 36, westbound near exit 33 through 29, and then going out through exit 26. So we still have a big delay that you're going to wait an extra 15 or 20 minutes making that trip on 78. And those that are traveling over on 202 through Bridgewater, southbounders passing them all, plenty of traffic. 206 was extra tough today. Southbound trying to go out through Valley Road with the construction zone through Hillsboro and a collision northbound 287 by exit 12. I'm Christina Lang, and that's a look at your Central Jersey traffic.
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1: Our afternoon drive, Route 78 going westbound, still kind of slow by exit 29. Boy, did we have big problems there today. Now it's just a stop and go spot out through exit 26. 287 southbound, Athabasca Ridge, going to be a little slow going into 78 westbound. You're going to find a little traffic for your parkway near 138 southbound, and still 287 getting you between exit 7 and exit 10. Even southbound around exit 5. There was a collision, by the way. If you're using Stelton Road, that's going to be slower than usual by North Randolphville Road. I'm Christina Lang, and that's a look at your Central Jersey traffic.
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Can we get any lingering rain or showers or clouds out of here, please? It's Magic 98.3, today's hits, yesterday's favorite. Certainly a rainier day today than we were expecting, but it looks like we won't have any rain to deal with until at least early next week. Will it stay that way? My gosh, I hope so. It's Huntrix and Colden.

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0: Magic 98.3, today's hits, yesterday's favorites, energized by Shania Twain, no doubt. It's Brett Rattler with you. So if you want to stay up to date on fun things to do here in Central Jersey with the family, maybe like checking out the New Jersey Symphony Star Wars in concert this Saturday at NJ Pack, or get a recap of the AMAs. 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
18: Our traffic delays for 78 getting better, but still a little slow. Westbounders going into exit 29. You're right on 22. Be careful if you're going around Bridgewater. 22 westbound had an accident by Chimney Rock Road. 287 in that area by 22 southbound. That's a delay. Northbound 287 by exit 10 by Easton Avenue. There was a fender bender. 18's got an accident. Southbound 18 right by the turnpike. You will find heavier traffic there out through Old Bridge Turnpike into East Brunswick. Parkway, no major delays for you, even going up through Clark. I'm Christina Lang, and that's a look at your Central Jersey traffic.

Magic 98.3, today's hits, yesterday's favorites. It's Brett Radler here. So are your kids moving home after their first year in college? Is this what you're experiencing now? You thought, oh my gosh, we have so much space now. They moved all of their clothes and some of their furniture out. Now, like, oh no, wait, it's coming back. We'll be gone again in 3 months. You're beautiful.

0: Gotta give her credit for staying in the spotlight and still coming out with new music. Madonna having a pretty big year so far. It is Magic 98.3, today's hits, yesterday's favorites. It's Brett Radler here, and tomorrow morning, Joel Katz is with you between 6 and 10. 7:20, the impossible question, and guess what? He's also going to have a chance for you to win a pair of tickets to see Robin Trower, the original guitarist of Procol Harum, at the Wilmont Theater in Montclair. That show is September 26th, an evening of great blues music. Not only is Robin going to be there, but also a special guest, David Maida. 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
2: Hi, everybody. Central Jersey traffic over in the East Brunswick area where Summer Hill Road by Arthur Street. There was an accident. There's diversions all around that area. Keep it in mind. Also in Monroe Township, a water main break, Spotswood Gravel Hill Road. There's delays on the parkway, northbound. Just a little slow going up into Union. And 78, we talked about it all day because there were so many troubles on 78 today. But now it is a clear shot, truly, from the Garden State Parkway if you're going westbound. Through Berkeley Heights, heading out through the Bedminster area, and taking a right on out through Clinton without troubles. I'm Christina Lang, and that's a look at your Central Jersey traffic.
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1: Hi, everybody. Central Jersey traffic over in the East Brunswick area where Summer Hill Road by Arthur Street was an accident. There's diversions all around that area. Keep it in mind. Also in Monroe Township, a water main break, Spotswood Gravel Hill Road. There's delays on the parkway northbound, just a little slow going up into Union. And 78, we talked about it all day because there were so many troubles on 78 today. But now it is a clear shot, truly, from the Garden State Parkway if you're going westbound. Through Berkeley Heights, heading out through the Bedminster area, and taking right on out through Clinton without troubles. I'm Christina Lang, and that's a look at your Central Jersey traffic.
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0: Benson Boone on Magic 98.3, playing today's hits, yesterday's favorites, and Brett Radler here. Yeah, it's my dad's birthday, Jim, turning 73. He doesn't care about his age because he acts like he's about like 35 in the best way, right? Young at heart, feeling great and having a great night tonight. I love you. And also, if you have a special person, whether it is your dad or a father figure who you want to celebrate this Father's Day, we have just the thing for you. 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

0: Yesterday's hits, yesterday's favorites on Magic 98.3. And Brett Radler, thanking you so much for having us so long tonight. It is time for me to head out. And I think maybe tomorrow we'll have a day that doesn't have any rain. Is actually going to feel kind of like we're entering into summer and more sun than clouds. Can we make that come true, please? I think we all are pleading with Mother Nature to make that happen. And if we could stay like that through the entire weekend, that would be just lovely. Because, hey, tomorrow, it's going to be Thursday already. Got a weekend right around the corner. And we'll catch you back here tomorrow afternoon at 3 o'clock with all your favorite songs here on Magic.
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